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If it rocks, it is 98X. Autumn King's gone, gone, gone. I would be the milkman in on your Monday. Hope you had a great weekend, my friend. Lydia, highly suspect. It's 98X.

0: 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As we get ready for that big show coming up Wednesday night, Grand Casino Arena. It'll be in St. Paul. Bring me the horizon. Might have some last-minute tickets for that one. Keep it locked in. 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If you've yet to do this, it's 218-722-9739. Rock on the way from Hailstorm. I got Candlebox, one from Never Tell, and Sleep Theory on the way, too.
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0: If it rocks, it is right here on 98X, giving you everything that rocks. And the Milkman hanging out on this Monday. 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Chevelle, Face to Florida, Craig up a big set. Back to back next.
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0: The Northland's weather. Wind, freezing rain, snow, ice, and hail. 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

0: 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As I am set to go Monday night, it's all about the rock. Not about me, Evan. It's about the rock, The Warning. Boy, they are just rocketed on tour for 2026. They sound good, real good. Korn, do some Turnstile on the way, too. Right here with 98X. Hang tight.
1: 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Within a few years, the FCC granted us more power and a little respect. We then moved down the aisle to 94X. In a few years, 94X became the hardest rock station in northern Minnesota, Wisconsin, the UP, and even Canada. On a sad day 9 years ago, X was sold and the rock went silent. Since then, you've had to put up with what this town offered. We apologize. Crotch 92, your days are numbered. Ladies and gentlemen, X is back.
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Turnstile, look out for me. 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

0: If it rocks, it is 98X with Papa Roach. It's Wake Up Calling and the Milkman. Monday edition of the Creamy Rim Show continuing on. Big set. Disturbed kicks it off. Youngblood with Smashing Pumpkins. I got that. Got some funeral portrait music. Sleep Theory. Get to some Skillet. In the 9 o'clock hour, Ice Nine Kills. They just rocked it up in Rockville in Florida, the big festival there. Do some Nickelback on the way, too. 98X, everything that rocks.
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2: Can't draw, can't drown them away. 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

0: 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And concerts, we have a lot of tickets to give away this summer, man, so make sure you save our studio contest line if you've yet to do that. I'm going to give that to you right here, right now. Are you ready? 218-722-9739. That's 218-722-9739. Keep that handy, all right? Architects on the way. I got Rage Against the Machine music and Linkin Park's on the way, too.
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Now you do what they told ya. 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

0: That's Dayseeker. Right here on 98X. Crawl back to my coffin with the Melick Band. Your Monday edition of the Creamy Rim Show on this May 11th. Almost halfway through May already. It's crazy. Rich, get you home. 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Kicking off a big set. Mammoth is going to be in there. I got some tunes from Breaking Benjamin. Atreyu's on the way, too.
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0: Pearl Jam's Dark Matter from 98X, giving you everything that rocks and the milk, Ben, on your Monday edition of the Creamy Rim Show. 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Catch that 7:50, 8:50 in the mornings, and Rich has it 5:50 in the afternoon as well. I'll kind of give you a breakdown. By the end of the weekend here, we see some showers into Tuesday, but then that all moves out by the end of the week. Highs in the upper 60s, into the 70s possibly, and by the end of the weekend into next week, we could see for some folks approaching the 80s. Not counting the chickens before they're hatched, but we're getting close, man. Black Label Society, Zach and the boys were just at Rockville in the big 40, I think it's 40s, yeah, Thursday. There's a warm-up Wednesday, and then Thursday, Friday, Saturday, and Sunday as well in Florida. It was hot there, too, man. Heat index is well above 100 degrees. Zach was on stage, though, bringing it. He had his kilt on, big boots, hair was flying, the big beard. Looked, sounded good, too, man. The band sounded really good. They did a little homage to Ozzy, which was cool. Name and Blood is set to go. 98X rocks.
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0: Everything That Rocks right here on 98X. We shine down. Safe and Sound is on. Right here, the Big X, my friends. 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In, of course, Duluth and over across the bridge at Superior 2. Coming up, Papa Roach, 3 Days Grace, Nita Strauss. Got that, Sleep Theory, Black Crowes on the way, too. If It Rocks, it's right here with 98X.
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That's Black Crowes, new rock, Profane Prophecy. Name of that one, Milkman with the Pretty Reckless now, and Heaven Knows, continuing a long stretch. 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

0: Motionless in White, masterpiece. Name of that one from 98X, giving you everything that rocks. Milkman, 11 o'clock hour, moving on. Plenty to go. Magnolia Park, going to do Shallow in just a bit. Got some Nirvana lined up. Falling in Reverse on the way, too. Before I'm out of here, kick off another big set, too. Smile and Be Soul. Some Autumn Kings on the way, too. All from 98X. Hang tight.
1: Hey, Twin Forts. You've asked. You've begged. Now, after 9 years, our GoFundMe has been reached. What? This is it? $304? And a case of beer from Tom and Floodwood?
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0: Volbeat. That's Demonic Depression, 98X, everything that rocks. Milkman, about time for me to skedaddle out of here. 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I got to go. Have a good one. We'll catch you tomorrow. Bye.
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1: Guns N' Roses, August 8th, Mystic Lake Amphitheater. Guns N' Roses. 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

0: 23 years ago, we launched a station called X105. Within a few years, the FCC granted us more power and a little respect. We then moved down the aisle to 94X. In a few years, 94X became the hardest rock station in northern Minnesota, Wisconsin, the UP, and even Canada. On a sad day 9 years ago, X was sold and the rock went silent. Since then, you've had to put up with what this town offered. We apologize. Crotch 92, your days are numbered. Ladies and gentlemen, X is back.
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Well, good morning, unless you're listening perhaps in Belfast, Northern Ireland at 98xrocks.com, in which case I must say good afternoon. No matter where you are, I'm pretty sure it's Tuesday. 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

0: If It Rocks, 98X, Metallica off the Black Album. It is called The Unforgiven. Of course, there's three different versions, but that one is the only one that I recognize. Actually, you know what? If I'm going to be fair, peel the curtain back a little bit here. If I'm going to be fair, The Unforgiven 2 is fine. It's not the greatest song ever. It's fine. The third one is just, now it's overkill. Anyway, good morning. Chevelle in about 4 minutes after Return to Dust on 98X.
1: Hey, Twin Forts. You've asked. You've begged. Now, after 9 years, our GoFundMe has been reached. What? This is it? $304? And a case of beer from Tom and Floodwood?
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Appreciate you tuning in. I've got a little day seeker for you. It's about 3 minutes and 35 seconds away, not that we're counting. Motionless in White later on this hour. They're coming up tomorrow night at Grand Casino Arena in St. Paul. Looking forward to that show with Bring Me the Horizon, 6 p.m. tomorrow down in St. Paul. Here's Disturbed, 98X Rocks.

0: It rocks, 98X. That is new Evanescence called Who Will You Follow? Their new album, Sanctuary, is due out on Friday, June the 5th. Glad to have you with us on a Tuesday morning. Reminder, I know Tuesdays suck. I can't help that. I can't change that. But what I can do is make it a little bit better on the drive home. That's why Rich is here. Because he's not me, and because he's rich. Anyway, no, beyond that, he's also got nonstop rock on the drive at 5. 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

0: Everything That Rocks, 98X, Pantera, classic there called Walk. A little later on, got some bad omens for you. 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

0: 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It's called Name and Blood. Great to have you with us. Keep it rolling. Linkin Park, Bleed It Out, 90 at X rocks.
1: Yeah, here we go for the 100th time. Hand grenade pins in every line. Throw them up and let something shine. 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Find a new.

0: Everything that rocks, 98X gasoline from a story of the year. Forecast for today. We're expecting some sunshine after the rain moves through here this morning. It's not a widespread rain, but hopefully enough that we can, you know, start to continue. We can continue to green things up or start to green things up depending on where you live. Either way, a bit breezy today, but highs in the upper 50s warming up as the week goes on. 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Our thanks to them. Another long set kicks off here in just a little bit. Got some Disturbed, Giovanni and the Hired Guns. The latest from Sublime, Five Finger Death Punch, though, kicks it off next, covering Kenny Wayne's Shepherd on 98X.
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What the heck is going on this morning? Bad Wolves, remember when? I'm so glad you could join us, make us a part of your day. 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Apps are on the way, but you can still find us on the iHeartRadio app. Look for us there. Rock with us. Pearl Jam in just a bit. Metallica. 3 Days Grace later on this hour. Magnolia Park as well. Here's Black Crowes, 98X.

0: 98 X Rocks, Metallica, Sad But True. That's, of course, off the old Black album. Want to remind you that you can always join us every weekday, the 5 o'clock hour. If you had a crappy day at work, and I almost said the wrong word there, if you had a crappy day at work and you just want to let it all out, 5 o'clock hour, drive at five. Rich has that for you. 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

0: 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It's their most popular song, and yeah, I'm sure that's part of it because the crowd just gets into it, man.
1: They love that song. 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

0: 98X Rocks with Autumn King's latest called Gone, Gone, Gone. Showers moving through, then skies will eventually become partly sunny for today with highs in the upper 50s. Chance of showers continues this evening, then partly sunny skies tomorrow. Get back in the 60s tomorrow. Not too bad, at least away from Lake Superior. Could see temperatures in the 70s this weekend. Knock on wood that happens. 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Another long set on the way. We'll kick it off with Falling in Reverse next on 98X.
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8: The Northland's weather. Wind, freezing rain, snow, ice, and hail. 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

Everything That Rocks, 98X, Bring Me the Horizon. Happy song. You'll hear that tomorrow at Grand Casino Arena. Really looking forward to that show. If you've got tickets, I don't care if you want them from us or if you bought them. I bought mine because I wanted to go to the show. So it doesn't matter. I want to see you guys out there having a good time tomorrow night at this show. Should be a great one. Send us your pictures. 98X Rocks on the Facebook. Nickelback is 3.5 or so minutes away. First, the latest from Hailstorm. It's Like a Woman Can. 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Do you-

0: 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Happy Tuesday, or maybe not so happy Tuesday. Either way, Pierce the Veil, 7 minutes away. Never Tell Sleep Theory coming up, but the Funeral Portrait is next. 98X Rocks.
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2: Can't drink, can't draw, can't drown them away. 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

0: That is the latest of the Pretty Reckless. It is called When I Wake Up, and it's time for me to lay back down because AI Zuch is in next. He'll take you through a Tuesday. Good to have him back, man. It's good to see Zuch around the building again. It's been way too long. He's got a long set with Bill Murray and A Day to Remember, Bad Omens, and of course Noah Sebastian co-wrote a bunch of Bill Murray songs, including Always Let You Down, which you'll hear in just a few minutes. Bad Omens in this set as well. Shinedown kicks it off next. Have a great Tuesday. 98X rocks.
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Metallica Fuel. It's 98X Zuch with you. Happy Tuesday. Weather out there, windy today. Hang on to your flipping hat. 52 for high, 42 tonight. Tomorrow, sun 66 by Friday. Into the 70s for high temps on Friday. This music gives me the creepy, like I just walked into an attic full of dolls vibe. Sleep token.

0: Sleep Theory, words are worthless. It's 98X, Zucci with you. Summer coming up, a lot of shows going on this summer. 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So get on there. 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Go get it. Rock coming up for you. Got a bunch. I'm going to throw down some Beartooth. I got some Soundgarden Mammoth Godsmack. Also do up some Soundgarden by request as we throw it up, throw it back here with 98X. Hang on, man.
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0: tune up some Rage. Renegades of Funk. 98X, everything that rocks. Zoot, your buddy, man, getting you through Tuesday. Five Finger Death Punch. Baby Metal. 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

0: Evanescence with 98X. Zooch with you. How's it going, man? Weather out there. Let me do my broadcasting duties and give you the weather. 52 today, windy. Tonight, low of 42. Tomorrow, some sun, 66. And then Thursday, high 58. Maybe some late rain that day. Friday, look at that, 70s. I know, that's going to be a nice day. Look at that. I did the weather. I can do more than just play music. See, I'm a professional broadcaster. I can do weather and all kinds of stuff. Rock coming up for you. Another old big old batch on the way. Got some dinosaur pileup. 3 days grace. And sevenfold. Deftones on the way. Also AC/DC. A whole lot of Rosie. Yeah, it's next here. 98X. Hang on.
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10 years of Novocaine's 98X, Zach and the guys, Black Label Society, keeping busy this summer. A couple more dates here in the U.S., and then they'll go across the pond and hit a bunch of dates over in Europe. Sweden, Poland, Netherlands, Germany, Hungary, United Kingdom, Italy, France. What a summer that is, man. Black Label Society.

I give Grandma a cookie. She's humming Metallica again. Memory Remains Metallica. 98X Rocks. Zooch getting you through it Tuesday. Thanks for hanging. Return to Dust is bored. 98.

Pet Story of the Year in Gasoline with 98X. Zooch with you. It's International Nurses Day. Thank you, all the nurses out there. Big round of applause for all the nurses. You guys do a good job, and you got to put up with crap. Like, I was just in the hospital, just in and out quick, like quick oil change. But I'm, like, whiny. Like, I'm a whiny guy, and they got to put up with that kind of stuff. This is, you know, I know. My nurses were great over. I had the pre-op nurses over in Superior just did an excellent job. So thank you. They say that nursing is the most ethical, honest profession there is in the U.S. So thank you to all the nurses out there on your day. System, it's Hitman time.

0: band Prophecy with 98X. I've never seen the Black Crowes. One band I've not seen. Like, I've seen a ton of shows I've just not seen. I was supposed to go see the Black Crowes right before COVID. That show, remember that? And then that COVID hit, and I was like, well, that went to pot. And I just haven't made it to a Black Crowes show since, but it's like a bucket list. I guess I got to get out there and see him. Come on. Rock coming. I got a bunch for you on the way. Throwing some Pop Evil, Chevelle, Mammoth in there, Seven Dust, Zombie, the White Zombie, Magnolia Park on the way too. 98X rocks. Hang on.
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0: Hailstorm Like a Woman Can. It's 98X. Zooch with you. So happy to have the X back in town. Yeah, it was, I can't believe it was 9 years we didn't have a rock station. You can't count the other rock station up the road. You can't. Give me a break. If I have to hear that guy that's opposite me talk like this all the time, he's always talking like this, I swear to God, I'm going to walk over there or something. Anyways, good to have you with 98X, a real rock station back in the Twin Ports and beyond. Love it, man. I don't even know the studio line number. I got to do my homework on this whole thing. They said, just go in there, play some rock. Rock coming up, Papa Roach, Five Finger Death Punch. Do some Pearl Jam Skillet. Pierce the Veil on the way, too, with 98X. Hang on.
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0: 23 years ago, we launched a station called X105. Within a few years, the FCC granted us more power and a little respect. We then moved down the aisle to 94X. In a few years, 94X became the hardest rock station in northern Minnesota, Wisconsin, the UP, and even Canada. On a sad day 9 years ago, X was sold and the rock went silent. Since then, you've had to put up with what this town offered. We apologize. Crotch 92, your days are numbered. Ladies and gentlemen, X is back.
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1: I got Pretty Reckless, 98X, Zooch with you. How nice is it for Maynard James Keenan to, like, take your pick? You got, like, 3-4 bands. You're like, I'll do, like, a little tour here with this band, a little tour there with that band. He's got that, a few dates left with Perfect Circle across the pond. And comes back for that fall tour with Tool. 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Tell

0: the Warning and Kerosene with 98X. I'm going to get out of here. Time for me to go. I know I've been back from my leave for like 2 days. Like, you ever get back from vacation and you're kind of like pumped up? You're like, oh, yeah, I'm all rested. I'll get back to work. It'll be good. And then you're there like 2 days and you're like, I want to get out of here again for another 2 weeks. It's kind of how it works. I'm going to get out. Rich is in next to take over. He'll rock with you. He's got some Linkin Park, Nirvana, Sublime, Papa Roach on the way, all throwing some corn, some dinosaur pileup. It's around the corner. We're at 98X. Hang on, please.
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98X, everything that rocks with Chevelle Face to the Floor. It's Rich stepping in. How are you? Good to have you along. Tuesday afternoon. We had some sun earlier. Not so much anymore. We'll check that forecast for you. Plus, rock on deck this hour from President. Got some Pop Evil, Youngblood, Architects, Limp Bizkit, and this one from Beartooth. 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
1: If it rocks, it's 98X Architects Broken Mirror. It is Rich. How are you? Good to have you along. Tomorrow night, the big night, Bring Me the Horizon, and of course, Motionless and White down at the Grand Casino Arena in St. Paul. 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

So and Sour, Say You'll Haunt Me on the new 98X. It's Rich, another hour of rock ready to go. New 3 Days Grace coming up this hour. Got some Atreyu, Disturbed, Black Label Society too. Right now it's Evanescence on 98X.

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0: 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In the drive today, Linkin Park got some Theory of a Dead Man, Story of the Year. Also, Shinedown, Mammoth, and more coming up on 98X. 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
1: Can't drink, can't drug, can't drown them away. 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

0: 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Your forecast for tonight, a slight chance for showers this evening, otherwise mostly cloudy, down to about 40. Tomorrow looks pretty good. Sunshine high in the low 60s. Slight chance for some showers in the afternoon, otherwise sunny on Thursday, and a high right around 60 with breezy conditions. 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

Red Sun Rising, Emotionless on 98X. Another hour of rock ready to go. Foo Fighters coming up, some Sublime and Sleep Token too. Right now, Autumn Kings, it's Gone, Gone, Gone. 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

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It works those ways. Coming soon, we hope, our new apps for iPhones and Androids. We're told very soon. Right now, Sleep Token, If It Rocks, it's 98X.

0: 98X with Pierce the Veil. So far, so fake. Another hour of rock ready to go. The Milkman's in. Shortly, he's got rock from In This Moment. Also, Metallica, Chevelle, and more coming up on 98X. We'll see you tomorrow.
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